0: families, extended families and all of that, we have to give them the same freedom that God gives them, you know, to repent or to seek relationships, healing, or to just ignore and walk away. And so giving them that kind of freedom is going to be important, and it's certainly going to help us process our own lives. Well, I really appreciate you being on the program today, Aaron, and also putting together this study. I think it's going to help a lot of ladies. I know you kind of wrote it for ladies, but men could profit from it as well. So thanks again for all that you have been doing and all the books you've written and the studies and the way you've helped so many ladies in particular. So thanks for being with us today.
1: Thank you so much for having me. It's been an honor.
2: Well, what an encouraging conversation today. And if you want to find out more about Aaron Davis's book, go to buildingrelationships.us and you'll see the story of Joseph, how God can redeem imperfect families. Again, go to buildingrelationships.us. 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Now, coming up next week, we have another Summer Best Of conversation. George and Tondra are NFL chaplains, and they want to give you a marriage game plan. Don't miss the encouragement in 1 week.
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5: 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And then fear started invading you, and instead of believing what God could do, you started seeing your future painted by the brushstrokes of fear, and that becomes the image that drives your life. 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
7: One of the greatest questions in biology asks how a single fertilized cell divides into many different cells. Some become liver cells, skin cells, brain cells, and bone cells. This is the ultimate way of asking the question, where do babies come from? Human growth factor, a chemical produced by our body, is being studied to see if it is responsible for the development of all those different cells from a single cell. However, this is only one of 30 known chemicals that influence the development of new cells. Another powerful chemical, called GM-CSF for short, has now been synthesized as a drug and stimulates the development of white blood cells in the bone marrow. This drug has saved otherwise doomed patients who would have lost virtually all of their bone marrow by exposure to radiation. Nerve growth factor is another being studied as a possible treatment for Alzheimer's disease and for use in reattaching limbs. Do you notice where all these incredible chemicals come from? They don't come from laboratories staffed with the best brains in science. They are produced by our bodies. Science should stand in awe at the evident wisdom behind those chemical structures and the way they work. And that's one of the best arguments, that we were created by a wise and powerful creator, not by mindless chemical accidents.
8: 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And be sure to join us next time for another Creation Moment.
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10: Your Moody Radio weather forecast tracking lingering showers and thunderstorms overnight tonight, down to 71 degrees for an overnight low and increasing cloud cover. As we head into Monday, we're going to stay a little bit cloudy, kicking off that work week with a high of 83 into the afternoon. Another round of showers and thunderstorms, not out of the question. Some lingering storms expected then Monday night, staying a bit cloudy for us with an overnight low eventually down to 70. Tuesday, little sunshine, still a chance of storms. I'm staff meteorologist Jason Laird for 88.9 Moody Radio.
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0: perfectly.
1: 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Hi, this is Bill Meyer with some food for thought from early church father St. Augustine. 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

0: How beautiful are the feet of those who bring good news. 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
1: Our guest today works with TWR's ministry to China. For security reasons, we're not using her real name. Instead, we're calling her Charlotte. And Charlotte, tell us about your work in China.
2: I'm involved in UPG ministry. UPG meaning unreached people groups. So it refers to a people group among which there is no indigenous community of believers with adequate numbers and with adequate resources to reach themselves, to evangelize themselves. The number of believers among them is still less than 2%. And so this people group will need external help. For example, missionaries to come in, or they will need Christian broadcasters like TWR broadcasting Bible stories to them.
1: And how many of these unreached people groups are there in China?
2: Actually, the latest figures from Joshua Project says that there are 445 UPGs. And the total population of these UPGs is over 142 million.
1: And do they all speak different languages?
2: Well, they speak different languages, but a lot of the UPGs, they speak the same language. For example, the official language of China is Mandarin. And even just for Mandarin Chinese, there are 36 UPGs that are using Mandarin as their primary language.
1: Thank you, Charlotte, for that education on UPGs, unreached people groups in China. To learn more about TWR's work in China, go to twr.org/footsteps.
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3: Your Moody Radio weather forecast tracking lingering showers and thunderstorms overnight tonight down to 71 degrees for an overnight low and increasing cloud cover. As we head into Monday, we're going to stay a little bit cloudy, kicking off that work week with a high of 83 into the afternoon. Another round of showers and thunderstorms, not out of the question. Some lingering storms expected then Monday night, staying a bit cloudy for us with an overnight low eventually down to 70. Tuesday, little sunshine, still a chance of storms. I'm staff meteorologist Jason Laird for 88.9 Moody Radio.
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1: Several years ago, I was standing on what may have been the very same place Jesus taught his disciples on the Mount of Beatitudes. Well, it was an awesome experience. As I faced a group of people sitting on the rocks overlooking the Sea of Galilee, I began reading from Jesus' Sermon on the Mount.
2: This is why I tell you, don't worry about your life, what you will eat or what you will drink, or about your body, what you will wear. Isn't life more than food and the body more than clothing? Look at the birds of the sky. They don't sow or reap or gather into barns. Yet, your heavenly Father feeds them. Aren't you worth more than they?
1: Well, as I was reading these words of Jesus, I suddenly lost my audience. The very moment I read, "Look at the birds of the sky," people looked up at a flock of birds that flew right over my head. It was as if Jesus orchestrated that moment to underscore the lesson he was teaching. Indeed, we are more important than birds, and he cares for us. Jesus was teaching all of us that we're to put God first in all that we do, but we're also not to worry, realizing God will provide for us if we trust him. We, of course, are to do our part to meet our physical needs. As Paul said, if people don't work, they shouldn't eat. And he also said that we're responsible to care for our own or we're worse than unbelievers. But we need to maintain that balance between human responsibility and God's supernatural provision.
0: The Bible principle you've heard today comes from the first ever multimedia study Bible. 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
3: Your Moody Radio weather forecast tracking lingering showers and thunderstorms overnight tonight, down to 71 degrees for an overnight low and increasing cloud cover. As we head into Monday, we're going to stay a little bit cloudy, kicking off that work week with a high of 83 into the afternoon. Another round of showers and thunderstorms, not out of the question. Some lingering storms expected then Monday night, staying a bit cloudy for us with an overnight low eventually down to 70. Tuesday, little sunshine, still a chance of storms. I'm staff meteorologist Jason Laird for 88.9 Moody Radio.
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0: ways to be honest.
1: We're sharing with others how God's presence in our life has transformed us and is transforming us.
2: If Jesus has changed your life, then you already have a story worth sharing. Hi, I'm Mark Gothier with Crew and Making Your Life Count. Jeff D. Vialta says evangelism is not reserved for pastors, missionaries, or Bible teachers. It's an invitation for every follower of Jesus Christ.
1: Evangelism is the opportunity that we have to be able to be proclaimers of the good news of Jesus reaching out to humanity, and you are the proof that it works. You see, if God's desire was just to take you to heaven, then the moment that you say, Jesus, come into my heart, a lightning strikes you and it's all good. Mission accomplished. But then there's another reason why he doesn't do that. The reason why he doesn't do that is because there's something that you could do so that others could get to know him just like you know him. What stops us is this idea that in order for me to share the gospel, I need this calling, right? Like I need to have a title or I need to have someone's approval.
2: You don't need a title, a platform, or a dramatic testimony. You simply need to tell others what Jesus has done and continues to do in your life.
1: And in all honesty, when you look at scripture, you see people getting healed by Jesus, and the minute after, they're shouting down the streets, I don't know who this man is, but I know what he did in me and through me and what he's doing in my life. And in a sense, that's what evangelism is. We're sharing with others how God's presence in our life has transformed us and is transforming us. What makes a difference is the presence of Jesus in their story.
2: Your story matters because Jesus is in it. And the same Savior who changed your life can change someone else's life too. 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
3: Your Moody Radio weather forecast tracking lingering showers and thunderstorms overnight tonight down to 71 degrees for an overnight low and increasing cloud cover. As we head into Monday, we're going to stay a little bit cloudy, kicking off that work week with a high of 83 into the afternoon. Another round of showers and thunderstorms, not out of the question. Some lingering storms expected then Monday night, staying a bit cloudy for us with an overnight low eventually down to 70. Tuesday, little sunshine, still a chance of storms. I'm staff meteorologist Jason Laird for 88.9 Moody Radio.
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0: 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Hi, this is Bill Meyer with some food for thought from Pastor Chuck Swindoll. He says, the power of reconciliation is stronger than revenge.
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1: You can trust God. You can even trust His timing. I'm Shauna Beyer with you here at Moody Radio. And when I was 14, I was curling my hair, getting ready for school in the morning. I dropped the curling iron. It bounced off my eye and blistered my eyeball, which was terrifying because I'm legally blind in my right eye and I depend completely on my left eye for sight. And it was my left eye that burned. The doctors didn't actually know how it was going to impact my sight, but they told me to lay low, come back on Monday. All I could do was wait and pray. And waiting has got a way of forcing the question, can I trust God? We know theologically that we can, but when what we believe collides with what we're experiencing, sometimes we wonder, don't we? By God's grace, my vision was fine. But God taught me something in that waiting time. It wasn't wasted. He taught me to trust Him more, to love Him more. Galatians 4:4 says, when the right time came, God sent His Son. God has always moved at exactly the right time, and He still does. So if you're in a period of waiting right now, lean your full weight on God. You can trust Him. You can even trust His timing.
2: Have you noticed that common courtesy isn't so common anymore? These behaviors are quickly becoming an endangered social species. Kids greeting adults with eye contact and a handshake. The absence of profanity in the public square. Family mealtime without one screen present. Sitting up and paying attention to a teacher at school. We can set the example by practicing common courtesy with others and teaching our children to do the same. Philippians 2:3 says, "Do nothing out of selfish ambition or conceit. Rather, in humility, value others above yourselves." With the rise of technology, we're used to giving our phones our attention, but we are becoming less sensitive to the needs of others. It's time for common courtesy to make a comeback. I'm Arlene Pellicane, author of Calm, Cool, and Connected.
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5: 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Wet and stormy weather will continue on and off for today. Our temperatures this afternoon will be in the low to mid 80s. We'll see widespread showers and storms tonight, and overnight low right around 70. Chance of showers, a few scattered thunderstorms on Tuesday, a high on Tuesday in the low to mid 80s. We'll see showers and a chance of storms back with us on Wednesday. I'm staff meteorologist Sally Russell for 88.9 Moody Radio.
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0: something. The people around us, they are picking up what we're saying, which feels like a big responsibility, but none of us is going to do it perfectly. But maybe they don't need perfect. Maybe what they really need to see is someone who messes up and is willing to apologize and own their stuff. A person who repents and keeps growing and keeps trusting God in the messes of everyday life. Your family, your friends, even your kids, they don't need you to be perfect. They need you to be honest. They need to see what it looks like to keep following Jesus, even when you mess up.
1: 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I'm Wayne Shepherd. Ed, one of the exciting ministry fields we have is the country of Kyrgyzstan, where new radio stations are being developed. Here's an email that came. 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Recently, I ran into an old acquaintance that I had not seen for 9 years. I didn't recognize him right away. I used to work with him in construction. He was drunk all the time, but now he's a totally different man.
2: 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You talked about a spiritual mirror we should look into on a regular basis. Well, that did it for him. He could clearly see that without faith in God, he was lost and doomed to destruction. Wow, spiritual checkups are powerful. There is a God after all.
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2: What a wonderful testimony. 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
8: 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Wet and stormy weather will continue on and off for today. Our temperatures this afternoon will be in the low to mid 80s. We'll see widespread showers and storms tonight, and overnight low right around 70. Chance of showers, a few scattered thunderstorms on Tuesday, a high on Tuesday in the low to mid 80s. We'll see showers and a chance of storms back with us on Wednesday. I'm staff meteorologist Sally Russell for 88.9 Moody Radio.
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10: Today's program has been pre-recorded, so our phone lines are not open. Well, hey there, friends. Welcome to another exciting edition of Equipped with Chris Brooks. I'm absolutely thrilled that you've joined us today. Can you do me a favor? Strap on your seatbelt.

0: This week we are considering the laments of women in the Bible. Biblical lament is the honest and often raw expression of our pain and sorrow before God. And a striking example of this is Hannah. In 1 Samuel 1, we read that Hannah longed for a child but was barren. And if that pain weren't enough, she was constantly reminded of this and ridiculed by another woman. Maybe you also have experienced the intensified suffering of being mocked in your troubles. And it wasn't just one time. Verse 3 says that this happened year after year. Hannah found herself in a cycle of suffering that she just couldn't get out of. Finally, she went in bitterness of soul to the tabernacle to weep and pray. In verse 15, she described it as pouring out her soul to the Lord. I love that phrase. Often when I am hurting, the pain wells up within me and I can feel so heavy and burdened. But just like a glass that is full and ready to spill over, when we come to the Lord in our grief in prayer, we have the opportunity to pour out our souls to Him, to bring our burdens to His feet, to share everything we are feeling and thinking. Now, this isn't always a pretty process, and it wasn't for Hannah. I bet we would describe this as ugly crying, you know, not just a sweet dab of the eye when teary, but she held nothing back. In fact, the priest Eli was so repulsed that he thought Hannah was drunk. But you know what? The Lord is not repulsed by our messy expression of need. He delighted in Hannah's prayer. Psalm 62:8 instructs us to pour out our hearts to the Lord. Friend, what are you holding today that is heavy and burdensome? Do you feel like you're about to crack or burst? The Lord bids you to cast your cares on Him because He cares for you. Pour out all your pain and brokenness before the Lord today. Tell Him how you feel, your fears, your disappointments. The Lord draws near to those who humbly come and seek Him, and He invites you to spill out your suffering and let Him carry your burdens. Did you know that the Christian Working Woman devotionals are available in Spanish on our website? 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
1: 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Wet and stormy weather will continue on and off for today. Our temperatures this afternoon will be in the low to mid 80s. We'll see widespread showers and storms tonight, and overnight low right around 70. Chance of showers, a few scattered thunderstorms on Tuesday, a high on Tuesday in the low to mid 80s. We'll see showers and a chance of storms back with us on Wednesday. I'm staff meteorologist Sally Russell for 88.9 Moody Radio.
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Mark is the founding pastor of New Life Community Church in Chicago, and I'm Wayne Shepherd. 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
9: 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Wet and stormy weather will continue on and off for today. Our temperatures this afternoon will be in the low to mid 80s. We'll see widespread showers and storms tonight, and overnight low right around 70. Chance of showers, a few scattered thunderstorms on Tuesday, a high on Tuesday in the low to mid 80s. We'll see showers and a chance of storms back with us on Wednesday. I'm staff meteorologist Sally Russell for 88.9 Moody Radio.
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1: Years of Moody Radio continues today with our tribute and salute to the people who got you up, started your day with a song, a smile or two, and launched you into the day with a biblical mindset. 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The morning show sets the tone for the entire day. So you're going to hear some voices from the past as we honor those who got up early, like Bob Devine in Cleveland. What a tenure he had at WCRF. And I want you to be thinking of your morning moment, something you remember, some encouragement that stuck in your soul. And whenever it was, 50 years ago or this morning, give thanks to God for his morning kindness through Moody Radio. Let's get started with the program From the Heart to the Heart for the Heart. 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Online, chrisfabrylive.org. And don't forget those behind the scenes. I speak for morning hosts through the decades. You would not have heard any Moody Radio morning program had it not been for those who supported the hosts through the years. Today we thank Chris Seagard in for Ryan Conahay. Trish is our producer. Lisa's helping out. Josh will be answering your calls. To begin, I welcome my erstwhile compadre from the morning program in the 90s. He will be my anchor throughout this hour. You know him from Sound of Majesty, which you can still hear online. You may remember him from his days of hosting Primetime America, Inside Look, Radio School of the Bible, the one, the only, Greg Wheatley. Hey, Greg, how are you?
11: No, Chris, it's so good to be back with you. You name all those programs. I think.

0: So Joshua would never forget who wins the battles. You know what? That's true of your battles too. You know, God's been saying for a long time, let go of that wheel. If you keep driving, you're going to crash this thing. Would you let go of the wheel? Maybe God's saying you were never meant to drive. Why don't you become Joshua? The Lord delivers. Let go of the wheel. Just hear God saying, relax. Leave the driving to me.
1: 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Wet and stormy weather will continue on and off for today. Our temperatures this afternoon will be in the low to mid 80s. We'll see widespread showers and storms tonight, and overnight low right around 70. Chance of showers, a few scattered thunderstorms on Tuesday, a high on Tuesday in the low to mid 80s. We'll see showers and a chance of storms back with us on Wednesday. I'm staff meteorologist Sally Russell for 88.9 Moody Radio.
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7: This is not a
8: friends, welcome to In the Market with Janet Parshall. Thank you so much for spending the hour with us. You are going to need this, 877-548-3675. That's our phone number because we're going to open the phone lines and visit with Laurel Slade Wagner on the topic of narcissism this hour. Again, 877-548-3675. Questions only, but we'll take your questions from A to Z on the topic of narcissism. In fact, before I formally bring Laurel into the conversation, let me just point out that as a launching pad for our conversation, you've often heard, if you listen to my conversations with Laurel on a regular basis, Laurel described predominantly two forms of narcissism. One she calls the overt, that's the grandiose narcissist. And obviously they're overbearing, they're extroverted, social, egotistical, excessively competitive. And she likewise refers to the antithesis, which is the covert narcissist. They're people that are a little more subtle and a little less obvious in their behaviors. But I ran across an article lately and I thought, boy, Laurel's my go-to person on this. She knows the ins and outs, the ups and downs, both in terms of her academic training, but in her personal life experience as well. Having been raised by narcissistic parents and at one point married to a narcissistic man, she knows this from the heart as well as from the head. So I wanted to ask her about these other three categories. One is the communal narcissist. The other is the antagonistic narcissist. And the other is the malignant narcissist. Now, from where I sit, none of those sound good, but I'm going to have Laurel break those down for you. Can I give you the formal introduction first, though, please? Laurel is the board-certified professional Christian counselor we love to talk to on a regular basis. She's in Florida. She's got a private practice there now for 20 years. She hears and talks to people from all over the United States as her clientele, and she loves to do that. She's also written a couple of books. One is called Don't Let Their Crazy Make You Crazy, How to Stay Sane and Strong When the Narcissist in Your Life is Trying to Control or Abuse You. The second, Don't Let Their Crazy Make Your Kids Crazy. She understands that in that triangulation and that manipulation often done by a narcissist, kids become the pawns on the chessboard of that relationship. The subtitle, How to Shield Your Children from Their Narcissistic Parents' Control and Manipulation. And she's got a brand new book coming out from Moody Publishers in a few months called How to Respond to a Narcissist, A Christian's Guide for Standing Up to Control, Manipulation, and Abuse. And I can't wait to talk with Laurel about that. A couple of other things. We've got a link to her website because this is a national radio program and I always stand amazed on how transparent and open you all are with your questions with Laurel. But there are some things you might want to talk about at a deeper level, a longer level, a more personal level.

0: Weather forecast. The best chance of showers and thunderstorms will be early. We should see a decrease in the activity overnight and drop down into the lower 70s. 50-50 chance of showers and some thunderstorms back with us on Tuesday with a high right around 85. A better chance of showers and storms Tuesday night. Widely scattered showers and thunderstorms Wednesday. Otherwise, periods of sunshine, upper 80s. Just an isolated chance of a shower or storm on Thursday. I'm staff meteorologist Sally Russell for 88.9 Moody Radio.
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8: Welcome to In the Market with Janet Parshall. Okay, put on your thinking caps. This hour is designed to help you think critically and biblically. And we're going to talk about the future. We're going to talk about the present, of which AI is a part. By the way, this is not future tense, some sci-fi movie. This is the reality that we live in. And therefore, it is important for us to figure out how we engage with this technology, which, let the record reflect your honor, is not value neutral. And I just want to bring you an update, okay? Did you follow this trial that took place in L.A.? It was extremely interesting to me. It certainly was to my husband as well. He deals with a lot of the legal issues tied around AI on a regular basis. But you saw that, Google, Instagram, Facebook got into trouble, and rightfully so, because they were involved in really hurting someone's mental health. I would put before you, Your Honor, that there are many people whose mental health is harmed. But let me tell you just particularly, this story just broke recently in the AP. Meta, which is the parent company of Instagram and Facebook, has appealed the verdict of what everybody recognizes as a landmark social media addiction lawsuit. It was in LA, and there Meta now is challenging the jury's determination that the company designed its platform to hook young users without concern for their well-being. No, you say, no. Nobody in Silicon Valley, nobody dealing with that kind of tech would purposely create addiction, would they? How dare they? How very dare they? Well, lawyers representing Meta filed a notice of appeal recently in L.A. County Superior Court, and the lawyers are going to provide their arguments related to the appeal in subsequent court findings. So the case, if you didn't follow this, centered around a 20-year-old woman who said she became addicted to social media as a child. And that it worsened her mental health struggles. The jury found negligence by both Meta and Google-owned YouTube, which was also a defendant in the case, was a substantial factor in causing harm to this young woman, identified in the court only by her initials, KGM. Well, the jury awarded her $3 million in damages and recommended an additional $3 million in punitive damages. That's quite a punch. Her lead attorney said in a statement that the legal team is expecting the appellate court to, quote, continue the careful application of the law in this case, affirming the verdict of the trial court. So a notice of appeal starts can be, if you know anything about this process, it can be a very lengthy process. A Meta spokesperson provided a statement that they also gave when the jury returned the verdict in March, saying that teen mental health, quote, is probably complex and cannot be linked to a single app. Yeah, right. I remember that. Remember when the Rock and Roll Records came out, listening to that record and that lyrics couldn't cause somebody to hurt themselves, or playing that video game couldn't cause them. The use and effect is an old argument. All the time we hear this, whether it's a song or a video game or it's the technology. And you want to know what? There is a connection there. A purposeful design connection to keep you on the screen, on the device. So Meta and Google, I'll step off of my soundbox here. Meta and Google had each filed post-trial motions for the judgment, notwithstanding the verdict, which is a routinely filed motion by defense lawyers asking a judge to basically toss out the jury's verdict. And instead, they wanted a new trial. Well, tech companies like Meta and YouTube are shielded from